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Kwetti Luna, bi jedem hit. 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Happy

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And I called your name like an addicted to cocaine, calls all the stuff you'd rather blame. And I touched your face.

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Nor Happy Music. 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

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Now I'm walking on sunshine. 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

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Listen to the mariachi play at midnight. Are you with me? Are you with me?

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Ask for advice, get money twice. I'm from the dirty, but that Chico nice. Y'all call it a moment, I call it life.

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So come set me free. Not happy music. 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